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0: Olorun emi awon eniyan.
1: The God of the spirit of men.
0: Oba awon oba.
1: The King of Kings.
0: Arugbo lailai.
1: The Ancient of Days.
0: Okan soso ajana ko ti mi gbokijikiji.
1: The only one that moves the fortress.
0: Laaro yi.
1: This morning.
0: Gbogbo eniyan.
1: Everybody,
0: ejo,
1: please,
0: epe ni oruko kan.
1: Call him a name.
0: Emi pe ni oba awon oba.
1: I call him King of Kings.
0: Emi pe ni arugbo ojo.
1: I call him the Ancient of Days.
0: Emi pe ni awimayeum.
1: I call him the one that speaks and never changes.
0: Emi pe ni oran mo ni sefayati.
1: I call him the one that sends some a child and supports.
0: Kini wo fe pe?
1: What are you calling him?
0: Banilalejo one ti onile ma je.
1: The one that visits you and still entertain you.
0: Go lati aye kan le gbe mi.
1: A great glory that no one can consume.
0: Arabatigi kan.
1: The great tree that no tree can conceal.
0: Ah, iroko kan soso teni kankan o le ge.
1: The only iroko tree that no one can cut down.
0: Oni Olorun awon Olorun.
1: He is the King of Kings.
0: Oni Oba awon Oba.
1: He is the Lord of Lords.
0: Oni Okun awon Ajinrere.
1: He is the strength of the evangelist.
0: Emi inu awon wole.
1: The spirit and the prophet.
0: Oni Oloruko pupo.
1: He is the one with numerous names.
0: Ajinde ati Iye.
1: The resurrection and life.
0: Ogoni foruko re.
1: Glory be to your name.
0: Gbogbo eniyan laaro yi.
1: Everybody this morning.
0: Good morning, everybody.
1: Ekaaro gbogbo eniyan.
0: Eku Sunday.
1: Happy Sunday to you.
0: Eku ojo isinmi.
1: Happy Sunday to you.
0: Olorun ojo isinmi.
1: The God of the Sabbath.
0: Yo fun eni isinmi.
1: He'll give you rest.
0: Mo gbadua.
1: I pray.
0: Olorun ojo isinmi.
1: The God of Sabbath.
0: Yo fun eni isinmi.
1: He'll give you rest.
0: Mo gbadua.
1: I pray.
0: From your sickness.
1: Lenu aiso to wa.
0: From your pain.
1: Ninu irora
0: to mi. From your struggle.
1: Ninu ilakakara.
0: Olorun ojo isinmi.
1: God of the Sabbath,
0: your friend is
1: will give you rest.
0: Ninu aisan to wa
1: in that sickness that you
0: and
1: are,
0: ojo isinmi,
1: the God of Sabbath,
0: your friend is
1: will give you rest.
0: Gbogbo eyan pariwo.
1: Everybody shout me
0: ibi to wa.
1: Wherever you
0: so
1: are,
0: Olorun ojo isinmi,
1: the God of Sabbath,
0: fun mi ni isinmi,
1: give me rest.
0: Olorun ojo isinmi,
1: the God of Sabbath,
0: je ki ni isinmi,
1: let me have rest.
0: Bibeli wi pe
1: the Bible says
0: Olorun si isinmi,
1: and God had
0: ni
1: rest
0: jo keje
1: on the Sabbath day. The Lord,
0: Olorun da isinmi fun aye re.
1: God created rest for your life. And I pray now.
0: Soro.
1: And I speak.
0: Bi ajinrere.
1: As an evangelist.
0: Soro.
1: I speak.
0: Bi woli.
1: As a prophet.
0: Olorun jo.
1: God, please.
0: Gbogbo to gbo mi laaro
1: yi. Everyone listening to me.
0: Fun ni isinmi.
1: Give them rest.
0: Kuro ninu aini.
1: From their life.
0: Fun ni isinmi.
1: Give them rest.
0: Kuro ninu aisan.
1: From that sickness.
0: Fun ni isinmi.
1: Give them rest.
0: Kuro ninu ijakunle wa.
1: From their disappointment.
0: Fun ni isinmi.
1: Give them rest.
0: Kuro ninu ekun wa.
1: From their tears.
0: Fun ninu isinmi.
1: Give them rest.
0: Ninu akunisise won.
1: From their struggle.
0: Olorun jo.
1: God, please.
0: Fun ni isinmi.
1: Give them rest.
0: Nitori pe oni ojo isinmi.
1: Today is the Sunday.
0: Olufe o.
1: Lord.
0: Oni isinmi.
1: We have rest.
0: Loruko Jesu.
1: In the name of
0: oni
1: Jesus.
0: Oni isinmi.
1: We have rest.
0: Emi n gbadura.
1: I pray.
0: Lati inu okan mi.
1: From my heart.
0: Fun gbogbo en to gbo
1: mi. Everyone listen.
0: Laaro yi ni.
1: This morning.
0: Obinrin ni eni.
1: Whether you are female.
0: Obinrin ni eni.
1: Or you are a male.
0: Steni ni eni.
1: You are a Christian.
0: Tabi Muslimi.
1: Or a Muslim.
0: Kon to ba le je.
1: Anything you are.
0: Tori pe eniyan ni e.
1: Because you are human.
0: Mo gbadura.
1: I pray.
0: Lọgba isinmi.
1: Receive rest.
0: Waka sami.
1: Just say amen.
0: Gbadura.
1: I pray.
0: Lori isinmi.
1: Receive rest.
0: Gbadura.
1: I pray.
0: Lori isinmi.
1: Receive rest.
0: Loruko Jesu.
1: In the name of Jesus.
0: Isinmi.
1: Rest.
0: Kuro ninu igbesi.
1: From that death.
0: Isinmi.
1: Rest.
0: Kuro ninu aini.
1: From last.
0: Isinmi.
1: Rest.
0: Kuro ninu emi ku.
1: From death.
0: Isinmi.
1: Rest.
0: Ninu wahala.
1: From problem.
0: Gba isinmi.
1: Receive rest.
0: Gba isinmi.
1: Receive rest.
0: Gba isinmi.
1: Receive rest.
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1: But I have brought rest for you.
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0: coming. Bíbélì wí pé.
1: Bible says.
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0: comfort. Inú Jésù ni ojú rere wà.
1: It is in Jesus that there is favor.
0: Inú Jésù ni ilẹ̀kùn lẹ́wà.
1: It is in Jesus that is a great God.
0: Inú Jésù.
1: In Jesus.
0: Ife ni ẹ̀mí gúngún wà.
1: That is where we have long life.
0: Bíbélì wí pé.
1: The Bible said.
0: In Genesis chapter 15 verse 15.
1: Inú wẹ̀ Genesis orí.
0: Only thou shalt go back to thy father in peace.
1: Oní wẹ̀ yóò padà sí ọ̀dọ̀ bàbá rẹ̀.
0: And you shall be buried.
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0: is a God of rest. He said, come unto me, all ye that labor, heavy laden, and
1: we
0: give you rest. So all you need to do is to come. Listen to me.
1: Before you bought that land, there was a curse on it.
0: Then,
1: that is what I'm telling you. Unless if I want to deceive you, beloved, before you get to that house, there was a curse there. Unless I want to deceive you, beloved, before you buy that house, there was a curse there. Unless I want to deceive you, it was God that caused the ground. The Bible says,
0: curse be thy ground.
1: I feel a bunny to
0: thy sake. In the book of Genesis, he said, curse be thy land.
1: Sweat. You will eat. Because God has sent me to you today. And now remember, the Bible says, in the world, you shall see tribulation. I was so scared. But when I read
0: on,
1: the Lord has overcome the world
0: Joshua,
1: because he has sent Jesus. Beloved, this morning, wherever you are, just make your way
0: right to
1: our global church
0: in number 11, so 15. Hadepo wale close. Barua Ipaja Lego.
1: It is a night tower. You people of Ipaja, this is your own ship. Don't let anyone deceive you. People of Barua, you are going past your Shiloh. That is what I'm telling you. I am your prophet. The Bible said,
0: I will give you a pastor.
1: If you want to
0: shut up my own heart,
1: it is according to the
0: law of
1: God. Because God established me for everyone in Ipaja. Beloved, you people of Ipaja, this is your
0: Shiloh.
1: This morning,
0: come
1: now. God wants to have mercy on you. What God
0: asked
1: you is to bring the sound of your shop, the sound of your house, whether it is your
0: rent
1: or you rented it. Just take it. It is that sound we will use to pray. Because that ground, it is the land that God has marked
0: at Psalm 67 verse 6.
1: Anyway, Psalm 67 verse 6. The Bible said,
0: then shall the earth yield and increase.
1: And
0: God, even our own God, shall bless us. Genesis says the ground produced thorns.
1: Genesis is on wicked ill.
0: But in the book of Psalms,
1: he
0: said the earth shall produce increase. That is why I'm telling you,
1: he didn't move his
0: of one land that you rented
1: and
0: bring increase. That land that you bought
1: can
0: bring increase. That land that you hired, he can bring increase.
1: All you need to do is to bring that sand. I have been praying on it, and we are going to put it on the land. The Bible says, I will come down. I will take you to a land that is full of milk and honey.
0: Good land. God is taking you to a great place. That's why I'm inviting you this morning. Never miss the service. At number 11, show 15. Hadebawale close. Barua Ipaja Lagos.
1: Mumbono. I'll be right back.
0: Dialogue boy,
1: let's listen to this advice.
2: If the cowa lorry won't eat, if the Latin is for long, Latin no boring, at the Latin is a jabber share, is a jabber lorry, you know, we're a share, and what to do a silly, and what to a motor loop, and when you touch a palatin, you need to your feet jabber long, you should come up, you should come up with your way, you know, I come up about to take my paper, but the book by a share to be sure long, little talk, see, Jumpstart Ministers and Workers Conference 2026. 680 Apapo Yemi, the making of Kingdom Generals. People say, I will love the free job alone. For a domeji, you power up the human by you. The latter doctor, you should care about it. The doctor, you should care about the 2026 Tawai. In October 1st and 2nd, 2026, the latter day, they are going to marry Rolle in a 5 p.m. daily. How could our àjọ fún àkókò pàtàkì láti kọ́ ọ̀rọ̀ ọlọ́run ìkẹ́kọ̀ọ́ ìjìnlẹ̀ ìbápàdé ìbọ́wọ́lé àti àyípadà ọ̀tún nínú ayé gbogbo wa global prophet prophet ao ìkọ̀tún tó jẹ́ olùgbàlejò ni ó máa ṣiṣẹ́ 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
3: I want to call. 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
2: faith in
3: you. You will live without danger. In Jesus' name.
2: And you are Lambe.
3: People of Lambe.
2: Akute.
3: Akute.
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4: 526.
5: 526.
4: 3 9 3 9 3 3 3 3 3 3 3 3 3 3 3 3 3 3 3 3 3 3 3 3 3 3 3 3 3 3 3 3 3 3 3 3 3 3 3 3 3 3 3 3 3 3 3 3 3 3 3 3 3 3 3 3 3 3 3 3 3 3 3 3 3 3 3 3 3 3 3 3 3 3 3 3 3 3 3 3 3 3 3 3 3 3 3 3 3 3 3 3 3 3 3 3 3 3 3 3 3 3 3 3 3 3 3 3 3 3 3 3 3 3 3 3 3 3 3 3 3 3 3 3 3 3 3 3 3 3 3 3 3 3 3 3 3 3 3 3 3 3 3 3 3 3 3 3 3 3 3 3 3 3 3 3 3 3 3 3 3 3 3 3 3 3 3 3 3 3 3 3 3 3 3 3 3 3 3 3 3 3 3 3 3 3 3 3 3 3
6: wa lota.
7: There is a bus at Otena.
6: No, surround about.
7: And yeah. Surround
6: and
7: about. People of Akeja. Akeja.
6: Oto. Oto. Yana papa.
7: Yana papa.
6: Three crown.
7: Iya Gbalumo.
6: Iya Gbalumo.
7: Iya Ijebu.
6: Iya Ijebu.
7: Akogun.
6: Akogun.
7: Afobaje.
6: Afobaje.
7: Panopano.
6: Panopano.
7: Okede.
6: Okede.
7: Ogbo Ibeyen.
6: All these are
7: things. Ema lo si o surround about.
6: O to o surround about.
7: Don't tell Nilo lati she ni
6: si. All you need to do.
7: Ko kape Mrs. Adebi.
6: Just call Mrs. Adebi.
8: 080-6984-1339. Ignite the fire of love and revive your relationship with Reverend Mrs. Ruda Olajuwoke Ikotun, a graced woman of God, founder of Women of Relevance International, and the convener of Christian Sisters Fellowship, an initiative that helps singles and young married women to fulfill God's mandate of marriage and raising godly children. As a marriage therapist, she specializes on diagnosis and treatment of mental and emotional marital disorders, health issues, behavioral issues, and a wide range of relationship dynamics within the context of singles, couples, married, and family systems. She is the author of The Relevant Woman and a co-author of Marital Bliss with her husband, Prophet Olamide Ikotun, and many other books relating to other aspects of life. Visit us at number 11/15 at Dibonale Close of Fatani Road, Baruya, Ibaja, Lagos. You will be glad you did. God bless you.
9: Welcome to another episode of Marital Bliss. My name is Reverend Mrs. Ruda Ikotun. I am a marriage counselor and a legal practitioner. Happy Sunday to you. As you are listening to me now, I would like you to begin to dress up. Don't allow the devil to keep you at home today. Make sure that you go to the presence of the Lord. And you can also be my guest this morning at High Tower Global Church,
8: number 11/15. Adebowale Close, Barua, Ipaja, Lagos.
9: As you are coming,
8: Botimbo,
9: make sure you come with the sand of your house. Because that is what we are praying on today. Our Father in the Lord has ordered him to pray on honey that he will give unto everybody. So I pray for you. If you are obeying this word, you will eat the fruit of that land. The milk and honey of that land will begin to manifest for you in the name of
8: Jesus.
9: We have been talking about marriage mathematics and we are laying emphasis on addition now. I have told you that God's intention from the beginning is that 1 plus 1 should be 1.
10: one o kan ati o kan o gboro je o kan.
9: That is the way marriage can work.
10: Bi igbeyawo se le sise ni.
9: I told you that there are some things that you must do together.
10: Mo ti so fun e pe awon gbe wa je gboro je papo.
9: You must have the same mind towards that marriage.
10: E gboro ni okan kan na nipa igbeyawo
9: yen. You must have the same vision for that marriage.
10: E gboro ni iran kan na fun igbeyawo yen.
9: Yesterday I mentioned
10: lana mo se soro nipa re.
9: You must pray together.
10: E gboro ma gbadura papo.
9: Your voice to the Lord must be the same.
10: Oh, re si Olorun gboro je kan na.
9: If you are not praying together in your marriage,
10: ba kin jo gbadura papo ninu igbeyawo yin,
9: things will be difficult.
10: Awon kan yin yo le gan.
9: But when you agree on things together,
10: ti e ba jo fowo so popo te gbadura,
9: you will see it working out for you.
10: E o ri pe yo ma sise fun yin.
9: The Bible says,
10: Ibeli wi pe,
9: in Matthew 18:19,
10: ninu we Matthew ori kejidilogun,
9: it says again, it says again,
10: o wi pe,
9: I say unto you,
10: mo so fun yin,
9: that if two of you shall agree on earth as touching anything that they shall ask, it shall be done for them of my Father which is in heaven. That was Jesus speaking there.
10: And
9: if two of you shall agree on anything,
10: they
9: say it shall be done in heaven. If you look at the verse 18,
10: it
9: says, whatever you bind on earth shall be bound in heaven, and whatever is loose on earth shall be loose on heaven. This is an open ticket for
10: everybody.
9: You just need the minimum of two. Just two. And that two is you and your husband. You and your wife. Agree on that thing.
10: It will
9: work out. The reason why that business is not working out, the reason why your home is not at peace, is because there is no agreement on it. So Jesus has given us the secret for you to enjoy things in your marriage. All you need to do is to agree. So please pick one voice to the Lord, and you will see God answering you. Don't be selfish in whatever you are praying for. Make sure you consider your spouse in whatever you are praying for. That is why this morning, if you are the husband listening to me, don't go to church and leave your wife at home. If you are the wife listening to me, don't go to church and leave your husband. Please beg him or her. Let us do it together. And God will answer you. In the name of Jesus. I want you to understand one thing. When there is unity, devil is scared. He will not be able to penetrate. But when there is disunity, it is an open door for the devil. You need to join hands together to close the door against the enemy. Even the Yoruba said it that when the wall is open, the lizard will penetrate. So if you allow your wall to be open, by saying that I don't care about my husband or my wife, lizard will definitely enter. There is no way lizard can enter your house and you be comfortable. I pray for you today, every oppression in your family that is making you not to enjoy the goodness of God, the Lord will put an end to you in the name of Jesus. Talk to God about that situation. Talk to him about that matter. He will answer. Just cry to the Lord together.

0: between the two of you.
1: Ni won gba to ba ti je wi pe ifosoropo wa la rein mejeji.
0: Just say it together.
1: E kan jo so papo.
0: And God will do it.
1: Olorun yo si se.
0: The Bible says in the book of Numbers.
1: Bibeli so ninu we numeri.
0: He said as you have said in my ear.
1: Bi be se so ni eti mi.
0: So will I do.
1: Be le mi o se.
0: So say it together.
1: E jo so papo.
0: And you will see God doing it.
1: E o si ri Olorun to nse.
0: Stop confusing your angel.
1: E ma ma pa awon angel yin ni ooru mo.
0: So that you will not be bringing what you don't desire in your marriage. Once you agree together, the angel of God will visit you and will hand over your heart desire unto your
1: hand.
0: I want you to make it duty this week. Whatever thing you are passing through in your marriage, please just agree on it today and see whether it will work or not. Just give it a chance and let's see how it will work out. And I want to bet it with you that it's going to end well. I pray for you. Every plan of the enemy against your marriage, the Lord will scatter
1: it.
0: In the name of Jesus, you will not know shame. Once again, I would like you to be my guest today. There are free buses around. Anywhere you are coming from, just call Pastor Remy. He will connect you to the nearest bus. And you will be able to come to
1: church.
0: Call Pastor Remy on 081-081-36-30-79-45. And you can also reach out to me on my mobile number 080-360-25232. Thank you for joining me today. Your case is settled.

0: go with her to the pass and be okay with her pass. The reason why they nag, that is why Kuti here you can quickly understand. Wow, sorry, I don't know I haunt you. That's a man. But woman, woman basin on it. Woman, you don't want woman in argument as a man. The reason she's not talking based on the facts. Any woman, they are talking based on facts. So you cannot win them. That's a woman for you. You cannot win the argument with. The reason you cannot win the argument with her, she's not talking based on facts. So you cannot win. Women use words in communicating feelings, not the facts. You have to follow the facts. They have their body language. They have their eyes contacts. You don't love one that's me. When women say you don't love me, they have their language. It doesn't mean you don't love them. You don't buy me shoe. That's the language of a woman. And you don't love me again. It's not that you don't love them. But what he's saying is, you don't love me. That is why you don't buy me shoe again. Maybe you did buy me shoe before. You dey buy so your come house. So the way women we have it, our language. The message of today is for men. To bring about someone pe who love we mo ki e gbe go love we ron lo npa yen ni pe o ti ran kan fun niyan. And you people misinterpret it. The Lord bless us in Jesus name.
1: Epi Dr. Rita Taitosuri Robani soro yi 08028942044 08028942044.
0: She's saying that now I don't feel you love me, not that you don't love me. No, they don't know facts. They quickly decode their feelings. That's a woman. He's trying to communicate. Give her assurance. That's a woman for you. The message of today is for men. When your wife is telling you you don't love me again, it doesn't mean you don't love her. She's telling you, "Wait, you don't love me. If you know why can't you buy a shoe for me?" That's a language. 80% of men they miss it in that line. They buy a rap, oh mama, she boom boom boom boom. You go down now. We need alone. I go make the landlord the wauloso. So the woman have their own language, and I pray every man the grace to give them assurance. The Lord will give to you in Jesus' name. When your wife said you don't have money, don't argue with that woman. Yeah, I don't know that you are poor like this. Tell her that I'm planning to buy motor for you. Ori awale, kinimogwe. Ori awale, give them assurance. 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That's a woman. I don't know how we suffer in this marriage. Tell them, I'm planning by this December to buy you a motor. Bobo, we're already here. Awale. Give them assurance. Tell them your future is bright. And encourage. Give them a sympathy. Most of the things, don't mean it's why you want me now. Want me now. I mean, it's also why you want your wallet. But to move on to a lossy church. 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See you again by this time of next week. I remain your humble servant, Dr. Rita Titus. Once again, I thank you for being the part of your day. Shalom.
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0: fe pari odun
1: a o ni
0: fi gba lo je pari
1: Jesus,
0: in Jesus'
1: mighty name we pray.
0: What my father lays in my mighty
1: name, what I call
0: when destiny is sick.
1: In that time, your many about shy son.
0: When destiny is sick.
1: In that time, your mother shy son.
0: Before I proceed. Even the
1: weeper.
0: Bible says.
1: And to be alive.
0: Take yourself
1: and never allow our
0: foot
1: to move.
0: God, God, for
1: I want to speak about him to us today.
0: The book of Jeremiah.
1: Chapter
0: 17.
1: Verse
0: 14.
1: The
0: prophet have a deep thought.
1: Before
0: he pronounced that statement. What does he say? Heal me. And I will be healed. Deliver me,
1: save
0: me, and I shall be saved.
1: So
0: only you, my praise. Why did Jeremiah prophet have to say this? Because he knows that this God did not. Nobody can do. I will share a lot of story today. Many, many years ago, Baba, former president Obasanjo, said this on live television that year. He has a particular friend. He was very, very healed. And even doctor has tried their best. And they say they should take this man home. He said you are better this because they say this man he cannot even live long because they were tired. And they took him home. Especially that he would die the first day, second day, 1 week, 2 weeks, 1 month.
1: Papa,
0: Pastor just said clearly that year that the man did not only heal
1: alone.
0: He was there and healthy.
1: He
0: would let get married. One of New York broadcast. There was a man.
1: He's
0: a nutritionist. And these people are the ones that prescribe a kind of food that
1: will
0: be eating. And this man come on national television. Apostle told people that he knows particular kind of food that they be eating. And live above
1: 100 years.
0: His phone begin to ring. Lisa, give us the formula that food. His phone begin to ring for everyone. Give us that formula. People are asking, give us the formula.
1: And
0: to the shock of everybody, the man said that the following week.
1: At the age
0: of 42, your life, your soul is in the hand of somebody. When destiny is sick, the word sick means what? To be in pain, to undergo affliction, to be depressed, to have health challenge, to be mentally imbalanced,
1: yes.
0: To be fainted, to be unhealthy, to be traumatized, to lack peace. The word sick. At this word I just explained. Destiny can be sick. Marriage can be sick. Nation can be sick. Community can be sick. The land can be sick. Now what does the psalmist say? Psalm chapter number 6. Verse number 2. Oluwa. Sanu for me.
1: Nítorí
0: àìlera mi.
1: Oluwa.
0: Mi lára dá.
1: Orí ti ara ka egungun mi.
0: The psalmist know.
1: Onísàmù yẹn mọ̀.
0: But it is only God.
1: Nígbà Ọlọ́run nìkan.
0: That can heal him.
1: Yóò lè wọ òun sàn.
0: I love what the doctor say.
1: Mo fẹ́ràn tí àwọn dókítà máa ń sọ.
0: They always say.
1: Wọ́n máa ń sábà It
0: is God that can cure. The only cure. What am I trying to say? Today, there are many destinies that are very sick. Some are sick maritally. Some are sick financially. Some are sick emotionally. Because what they are passing through is beyond their capacity. So that's the good news for you. The book of 2 Chronicles, chapter 7, verse 14. If my people that are called by my name, if they will humble themselves and pray, But alas, he read the Bible and pray to the Lord Jesus Christ and receive his healing. I put it to you, people of this size. If you are not going to be what you need, I'm going to try a shorty bag. The conclusion of the message.
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2: popolo pe to wa sa gbe

Experience new speed now will mark its 9th anniversary until September 24, 2026 with the 5th edition of its annual Legend Awards. The event will hold at the Rock View Hotel, Barbados at 11 a.m. prompt with industry leaders, regulators and expected in attendance. This year's lecture and awards is themed in action, financing, innovation and policy for Nigeria's maritime chair. A former group managing director of the Nigerian National Petroleum Corporation, Chief Chairman of Oyibo, Chairman of Education, Dr. Dorcas Gani-Ture, as keynote speaker. The event will also feature a panel on the theme, award presentations, and a photo exhibition chronicling the years of impact of the new experience newspaper in the maritime sector. Lead partners and sponsors for the 2026 edition of Nigerian Port Authority, NPA, Nigerian Maritime Administration, and CC, NASA, CFAX Group, SECO PLC, and Nigerian Port Regulatory Agency, NPRA. 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

0: tribal society of Nigeria, we are committed to breaking any new barriers that make the word of God inaccessible to people. The complete Bible is now available in 27 Nigerian languages, while translation and revision are ongoing in 10 different languages. It costs a minimum of 120 million naira to complete a Bible translation project if achieved in 8 years. The Bible Society of Nigeria invites you to partner with God to translate the Bible into all Nigerian languages, provide free Braille Bible for the people with visual disability, and sign language Bible for the deaf. Email us at info@biblesociety-nigeria.org or visit www.biblesociety-nigeria.org. 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
0: 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John 1 40 to 41. 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
0: 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E ma ka ro o. Yes,
1: sir.
0: Yes, sir. Yes, sir. Yes,
1: sir.
0: Yes, sir. Yes, sir. Yes, sir. Yes,
1: sir.
0: Yes, sir. Yes, sir. Yes, sir. Yes, sir. Yes, sir.
1: Yes,
0: sir. Yes, sir. Yes, sir. Yes, sir. Yes, sir. Yes, sir. Yes, sir. Yes, Maja muti tu.
1: Maja muti tu
0: ifi o ti Joanu. O to le so. E ko number yi fun mi.
1: 0 0.

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The Lord is good. Salvation of Life Evangelical Church, Solek, Kerubim and Seraphim Redeemed National Headquarters, number 34, Campbell Street, Lagos, cordially invites the pleasure people to our 36th annual anniversary and adoption Thanksgiving. Date, Sunday, 27th of September, 2026, 12 noon. Venue, Upper Campus Square, Lagos Island. Theme, Give Praise Unto the Lord. Fini Fuoluwa, Psalm 148, verse 1 to the end. Preacher, Bishop Anoluapo Adebowale, under the distinguished chairman and chair lady, that we cannot mention them one by one. Church Secretary, Senior Mother in Israel, Remy Abogun Showo, General Superintendent, His Eminence Elder Gbolahan Adu, is Our Eminence Mother Captain Prophetess O.O. Adeosho, Secretary to the Order, His Most Eminence Elder Dr. A.A. Omoyele Adu, C.O.M., Spiritual Joshua, Primate and Supreme Head of Solek Worldwide. Come one, come all. Jesus Christ is our Lord. 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

What do you know about artificial intelligence? No, I'm not talking about ChatGPT. I'm Professor David Costa, the Dean here at...

0: Diphtheria is a serious and highly contagious disease that can affect children and adults. 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
2: The new Experience newspaper will mark its 9th anniversary on Thursday, September 24, 2026, with the 5th edition of its annual lecture and awards. The event will hold at the Rock View Hotel, Papa Lagos, at 11 a.m. prompt, with industry leaders, regulators, and investors expected in attendance. This year's lecture and awards is themed New Economy in Action, Financing, Innovation, and Policy for Nigeria's Maritime Future. A former group managing director of the Nigerian National Petroleum Corporation, Chief Chairman in Oyibo, will be the Chairman of the occasion, Dr. Dorcas Gani Baturi, as keynote speaker. The event will also feature a panel discussion on the theme, award presentations, and a photo exhibition chronicling 9 years of impact of the New Experience newspaper in the maritime and trade sector. Lead partners and sponsors for the 2026 edition are the Nigerian Port Authority, NPA, Nigerian Maritime Administration and City Agency, NIMASA, CFAX Group, SACO PLC, and Nigeria Port Economic Regulatory Agency, EMPERA. 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Announcer, Prince Benson Davis, the publisher and chief executive officer of the New Experience newspaper.
3: Ìgbìmọ̀ tó ń ṣàbójútó ètò ìnáwó àti àlàálẹ̀ rẹ̀ FSRCC àti àjọṣepọ̀ pẹ̀lú àjọ tó ń ṣàkóso ìgbóhùnsáfẹ́fẹ́ NBC ń lo àǹfààní yìí láti pe àkíyèsí aráàlú sí ìkọminú wọn nípa ìtànkálẹ̀ àwọn tó ń ṣòwò ìyánilówó lọ́nà àìbófinmu IFOs èyí tó ń ṣàkóbá fún ìnígbẹ́kẹ̀lé àti ìdúróṣinṣin ẹ̀ka tó ń ṣàkóso ètò owó níná nílẹ̀ yìí. 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
5: that's a kuro ninu ogun
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6: Lord. Let the earth open up.
5: Obe Kora ati Abraham wole ni wa di Mose.
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6: Every stumbling block
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6: Let you open up and slowly.
5: Aye re ko ni ituma.
6: Your life shall be meaningful.
5: Aye re ko ni ituma.
6: Your life shall be meaningful.
5: Aye re ko ni ituma.
6: Your life shall be meaningful.
5: Gbogbo bi te tin gbo me.
6: Everywhere you are.
5: Jake jado gbogbo agbaye.
6: All over the world.
5: Egbo ti mo wi.
6: Hear what I'm saying.
5: Sinu aye yin.
6: Into your life.
5: All
6: the sons of the prophets.
5: Hear
6: what I'm saying.
5: Hear what I'm saying.
6: When we pour water on our bodies,
5: in the
6: name of Jesus Christ,
5: comfort
6: comes upon your life. Likewise, when the rain touches the
5: earth,
6: it brings comfort to the earth. So is the word of my mouth. Everyone that can hear it today, as the rain brings comfort to the earth,
5: gẹ́gẹ́ ni kí àṣẹ ẹnu mi ó jáde sí ayé yìí.
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6: So shall it be.
5: Kò yí padà.
6: It will never change.
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0: laari awon arakunrin re
1: among your brethren
0: nipa ogo re ni awon arakunrin re la o fi sowo di
1: it is by your glory that your brethren will be
0: lifted.
1: If you cannot fulfill your
0: brethren,
1: that means you have put many people into problems.
0: Tell me that.
1: Jesus died as a mortal.
0: Christ was here. Yes,
1: came to the world.
0: For the
1: redemption of
0: our
1: if you are redeemed, so you and I can have life. So
0: you
1: can have it more. According to the book of John, chapter 10. Spirit of you and I
0: has
1: become born again in Christ Jesus.
0: Kale ri ijoba orun
1: wo we can enter to the kingdom.
0: Ke mi e ma pari ni ajo wa si orun
1: apa. We don't end our journey in hell.
0: Lẹyin igba ti a ba fi ohun gbogbo lele.
1: After we have laid all things down.
0: Ko tan sibe.
1: It's not ended.
0: We want say aye Jesus.
1: They are coming to the world of Christ.
0: Ori gbogbo tun ke mi ati re ko tun ri ogolo.
1: It's for you and I to be able to.
0: Eyin tumo si wi pe.
1: This means that
0: ijoba ti a fun ninu ogba e deni.
1: The kingdom you are given in the garden of Eden. Dominion over everything. Dominion over the
0: flesh.
1: Over all the
0: fish.
1: All the fishes that are moves and
0: creatures.
1: Over all serpents and scorpions. All of these things.
0: It means
1: that all of this kingdom have been placed under your feet.
0: Many
1: are not able to fulfill
0: it.
1: That even all of this evil birds that kills death is
0: as a man can you
1: do shut at the backyard of glorious good things will be called
0: as a yapakuro
1: no the glory is departed. If destiny is fighting alone without glory, such a destiny cannot
0: suffer.
1: It is glory that helps destiny
0: to
1: in the place of physical. The only thing that glory is waiting for is the power of God. Your glory receive the power of God.
0: Help
1: your destiny. Help your star.
0: Keep it about the one thing.
1: So your destiny can be fulfilled.
0: The
1: colors that are attached to your
0: only
1: they need to manifest. I'm talking about three things.
0: They
1: will chase it to you to
0: Kingdom
1: under the
0: only
1: of
0: this
1: kingdom under the
0: only
1: of
0: this
1: kingdom under the
0: only
1: of
0: this
1: kingdom under the and the earth.
0: Ọba yìí ti wọ̀ bá fi jọba lórí wọn.
1: Instead of you to
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0: do that.
1: I am sent to you.
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0: 25 Friday.
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0: 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That is medium size.
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6: With God, no impossibility.
0: The follower lokey oro
1: it got in the eye
0: o go le follower lokey
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0: go me dada
1: everywhere
0: ri wi pe o wa ni soji tangbangba
1: e show that you are in that pro
0: oro ma shi
1: e wo your glory
0: gbogbo awon ti an gbe ni ikoto
1: every one of us will say
0: that to me bayi
1: can hear me now
0: prepare I ma gbara di ojo Thursday
1: get prepared for Thursday
0: awon ta an gbe ni abaranje
1: you stay around abaranje
0: ijegun okerube
1: ijegun okerube
0: awon ti an gbe ni dimu
1: you stay at dimu
0: awon ti an gbe ni egbeda
1: better.
0: I want to have many ejigbo.
1: That ejigbo.
0: I want to have many Jackonday.
1: That Jackonday.
0: I want to have many Oshodi.
1: Oshodi.
0: I want to have many Solo.
1: Solo.
0: I want to have many Celeste.
1: That Celeste.
0: I want to have many Island.
1: We stand the Island.
0: Oh, baby, give me two about the bomb. Let go.
1: You can hear me from
0: here. Let us darapo.
1: Let us come together.
0: All of us share yamo.
1: Your eyes have not seen
0: it. Be a lot of my share.
1: You
0: are not so do me. I
1: the power of the fact that they met with their
0: own.
1: The prophet that placed every load on glory.
0: Crusade me.
1: All my crusade.
0: Oh,
1: you cannot say the prophet said I should go do something that is beyond my capacity. As the Lord has said,
0: I shall crusade the kitchen.
1: We had a crusade at the
0: kitchen.
1: In our breath at the
0: kitchen.
1: In the month of March, this year,
0: come
1: everyone who hear me like
0: one more channel, you
1: know what
0: the only one suffer
1: me.
0: There is no more pure love for anyone. I want you on the board if you can't
1: see what's to the needy and people
0: are pure love for more than 100 people.
1: We get money to about them.
0: Come here, dada.
1: I'm
0: trying to find someone
1: else. Sorry to the
0: people, come here, dada.
1: Because
0: I'm not alone, no, no, no, no.
1: It's good to help.
0: I want you alone to love me for that.
1: People that God have used me for.
0: I want you. I want to touch you one better. Let them not
1: to be. Yes, that one that remember those who are beneath to.
0: The
1: prophet is not
0: saying
1: we are set to take yokes away.
0: It's not
1: by force to collect
0: me. God has
1: set
0: for all of us take care of crusade.
1: He will take care of the crusade. This crusade.
0: It's not
1: it's not
0: it's not it's not
1: the money you can raise on the crusade.
0: So, Bami Dada,
1: heaven will
0: do your
1: own.
0: You're the tumble.
1: By this time,
0: the world will do
1: yourself. You
0: are never about
1: as a prophet.
0: Send a cat to minister to me.
1: You minister
0: to your room. That's your
1: as heaven will
0: have our
1: own. When are we having this?
0: Young God, then some of that.
1: I'll tell you once again.
0: On the 24th.
1: On the 24th.
0: On the Thursday.
1: This coming Thursday.
0: Lao She.
1: That's when we are starting.
0: On Friday, how to test? Why do
1: you continue on Friday?
0: On Friday.
1: We continue on Friday.
0: Saturday.
1: Then we continue on Saturday.
0: On the 26th.
1: On the 26th.
0: Saturday, you know.
1: This Saturday.
0: How to one? How are checking it? How around you go?
1: You round it up.
0: I want to babo.
1: Those who believe.
0: We pay
1: that.
0: Right, senior, to about time, Lord.
1: That rise, if it reach
0: me, okay, for
1: my glory will
0: shine upon thee.
1: Let's meet.
0: I want to say, Baba, we pray
1: us to believe.
0: Timo, Baba, Baba,
1: if I hear the voice of this prophet,
0: I'm only pray away in your man that day.
1: I can call for people out.
0: Go in your that day.
1: Bring people out.
0: Yes, for you, Lord.
1: For help.
0: I'm a shebe.
1: We do that.
0: Only what Torah was so pomewa.
1: God is sending us to 10 widows.
0: Latin law establish business in one year.
1: Establish business for them.
0: Only Jay can allow only pure day.
1: God can call you out. You can be
0: only come for 100,000.
1: He said, we should give them 100,000.
0: You don't want to be better business.
1: For them to start business.
0: That's why you don't want to your little business.
1: They are doing well in that business.
0: You should make it.
1: In 2 months.
0: Today I'm a nya. I want to my money to work.
1: Because certain are people who
0: see what my shed
1: are.
0: Are
1: with them.
0: Only what to say we pay.
1: God said, okay.
0: Only Jay will do in December or January.
1: This year. December or next year.
0: I have to support you with another 500,000.
1: Support them with another 500,000.
0: You know, like what I say.
1: You
0: know, Lord, you know,
1: believing God is only your fellow before me.
0: I'm only giving the
1: grace. Come with that.
0: Only come on Friday.
1: I love a son so much.
0: Come on Friday,
1: I love a son so much.
0: You don't weep. Yes. Europa, Tonelo. Ibe, Tope, me. fi ṣaanu mi ni Europa to le lo Europa to le lo
1: very people got can you
0: say to pe mi o fi ṣaanu mi ni
1: calling of God upon
0: me ṣe lati ṣe daraja ki ṣe lati re ni sile
1: not to
0: ṣe na yi
1: has come to this direction
0: today ogodi de
1: rest glory
0: awon opolopo to lowo lowo lori ogun
1: ti won
0: they have their own battle awon kan soko okan
1: so people are kind
0: in dada e ja jo pade
1: let us be
0: awon kan lowo won obi mo
1: some people have money that not
0: e ja jo pade
1: let us be
0: wa ri pe crusade yen
1: you receive your own
0: time.
1: What are your God
0: blessed?
1: That day.
0: Allah don't say that journey are winning.
1: Oh, the God who rules in the affairs of men.
0: Oh, my God, that's your right here.
1: You intervene your time.
0: How much today?
1: You receive your time.
0: Allah go winning. You take back my love.
1: What you see the people have received their children.
0: Oh, that Allah who let shiny.
1: There is what God can do.
0: Allah who let shiny. You better.
1: God can do more than that.
0: Be what
1: God you believe.
0: Man, go me wah.
1: Come with water.
0: Oh, roro wah.
1: Come with
0: oil. Only other reach. That any go be wah.
1: Come with your destiny.
0: Allah who
1: more
0: than
1: more
0: than more
1: than more
0: than more
1: than
0: more
1: than more
0: than
1: more than
0: more
1: than
0: more
1: than
0: more than more than more
1: than
0: David in love of
1: he took David from the wilderness. Out of ancient causes. The battle of Ida
0: Betsu.
1: He became silent before the battle. David in love of Solomon.
0: Solomon
1: became one.
0: Solomon,
1: Solomon, as we speak,
0: what does he say? Son,
1: intervene in the life of Saul.
0: Someone who
1: was looking for his father's house became the king of
0: Israel.
1: Intervene in the life of Saul. Intervene in the life of Elisha. That God will intervene in
0: your
1: life. Ministers of God. That your ministry is
0: slow.
1: The evil one about your ministry like to tell you, your glory has not died. Your glory is powerful. Beyond your thoughts. It's an open
0: lion of Jesus prophetic word outreach ministry.
1: From the stable of lion of Jesus prophetic word outreach ministry.
0: Where
1: are you having the program? We are having it
0: near Ejigbome Stadium.
1: At Ejigbome Stadium.
0: Igboju ko opona to lo si koto ati solo lo wa
1: along ikotu isoloro
0: legbe office lasma
1: side lasma office
0: o wa ni opposite UBA package igbo
1: opposite UBA package igbo
0: ebe lati ma ri gbogan ebe lati ma ri papa nla ye
1: that's the place where you see
0: for security
1: afuabo
0: awon lopa wa nbe
1: there will be police
0: aye wa ebi to the park moto re si
1: available
0: police so for actually eto ni
1: everything has been provided
0: really ago
1: start by 4 p.m.
0: You don't
1: want to take
0: time. Ah, can you
1: take time on
0: crusade? Start by 4 p.m.
1: When we use
0: at Palema,
1: we are closing. Let us be there. Which day?
0: Thursday.
1: This Thursday.
0: Friday.
1: Friday.
0: Saturday.
1: Saturday.
0: Saturday.
1: Exactly 4 p.m. Let us be there.
0: Don't watch him better. Me rewa la.
1: Don't live as
0: a
1: suspect. You shall see the
0: boy.
1: It's my glory. Maybe you want to ask questions.
0: Only pay number ye.
1: Call this number
0: 08060 60 99 85 85 11
1: Boy of
0: Eberion,
1: maybe you just for direct.
0: Boy, you know,
1: visit to this house.
0: Over no WhatsApp, we
1: you want to reach us on
0: 090 90 80 40 20 Mogba Dua,
1: I pray.
0: Lord said Tombo,
1: this coming
0: week,
1: you will see me here again.
0: Lord, call Jesus
1: in the name of Jesus.
0: Wednesday,
1: this Wednesday,
0: you will
1: hear my voice.
0: Odabo,
1: God bless you.
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0: mass mobilization of Togo, El Abana, Yoro.
1: Mass mobilization Togo, El Abana.
0: Oh, Togo, Yoko.

I'm a little bit of a little bit of a little bit of a little bit of a little bit of a little bit of a little bit of a little bit of a little bit of a little bit of a little bit of a little bit of a little bit of a little bit of a little bit of a little bit of a little bit of a little bit of a little bit of a little bit of a little bit of a little bit of a little bit of a little bit of a little bit of a little bit of a little bit of a little bit of a little bit of a little bit of a little bit of a little bit of a little bit of a little bit of a little bit of a little bit of a little bit of a little bit of a little bit of a little bit of a little bit of a little bit of a little bit of a little bit of a little bit of a little bit of a little bit of a little bit of a little bit of a little bit of a little bit of a little bit of a little bit of a little bit of a little bit of a little bit of a little bit of a little bit of a little bit of a little bit of a little bit of a little bit of a little bit of a little bit of a little bit of a little bit of a little bit of a little bit of a little bit of a little bit of a little bit of a little bit of a little bit of a little bit of a little bit of

It's a rule of our pecane. Or go to your property, come on, go, Jaguado, one time a lamb money, and you do, let you do this, do that, but a woof in me now. Mamma, baby, tea, a long fee, a joke, missy, a lesser man, who sent to